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From 9 o'clock in the morning to 11 o'clock. Salamat kayo until next Saturday pohon. Magula, magubanta. This coming July 18, 2026. Anyway, salamat kayo. God bless everyone. Happy weekend.

0: 2D Lotto Players, narito na ang papremyo ng 2 numbers ninyo. Sa halagang 10 piso, pwedeng manalo ng 4,000 pesos. Kailangan lang mag-match ang dalawang numero ninyo sa mapipiling 2D Lotto winning combination in exact order. Sa Rambolito System Play naman, 2,000 pesos ang naghihintay na panalo. Just remember, only 18 years old and above can play and win in any of the PCSO games. At nakapili na ng 2D Lotto winning numbers. For the first number, we have 20. And the second number is 5. Again, our 2D Lotto winning combination for the 2 p.m. draw is 20 and 5 in exact order. Lucky 3 numbers, nasa ticket mo na kaya? We will find out when we return.
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0: 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And there you have it, our 3D Lotto winning combination. The first number is 1. For the second number, we have 1. And the third number, we have 2. Recapping the 3D Lotto winning numbers for the 2 p.m. draw, we have 1. 1. And 2 in exact order. Congratulations to all the winners.
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0: 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Live rin naming binubola ang mga winning number, kaya walang makapagsasabi kung ano ang mga mananalong numero sa bawat draw. 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
1: Lotto Philippines, it's the weekend once again, and you know what, that Saturday is even more exciting. 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Sabay-sabay nating alamin ang mga lucky winning numbers. 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All right, it's time to meet and greet our Lotto Draw panel of judges who will witness and certify our live draw proceedings. Narito rin ang representatives from the Commission on Audit. Magandang hapon po sa inyo. And to assist us with our draws, we have our PCSO Draw Coordinator. 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

0: unang magpapasikat ngayong gabi sa dala nitong big time prizes, ang Lotto 642. At dahil walang jackpot winner last Thursday, tonight's jackpot prize is 11,400,166 pesos and 51 centavos, net of the agent's prize commission. Sir, please press that button and let's play Lotto 642. Lotto players, 42 drawables numbered 1 to 42 ang nag-umpisa ng haluin sa loob ng draw machine. We will be waiting for 6 lucky numbers to complete our Lotto 642 winning combination. Good luck, Lotto players! Our first number is 40. Lotto winners, you only have 1 year to claim your prizes. Sa pagkuha ng panalo, magdala po kayo ng 2 valid IDs at syempre ang inyong winning ticket. The second number is 21. Pagkabili ng lotto ticket, mas maganda kung pipirmahan agad ang likod nito dahil mawala man at manalo, ikaw lang ang maaring mag-claim ng premyo. Our third number is 23. Paalala po, only 18 years old and above are allowed to play the lotto games. Dito sa Lotto 642, 1 million pesos ang premyong paghahatian equally ng mga players na makakakuha ng 4 winning numbers. Our fourth number is 33. Samantala, 1.1 million pesos naman ang premyong paghahatian ng makakakuha ng 5 winning numbers. Our fifth number is 41. One more lucky number to complete our Lotto 642 winning combination. Sana kayo na ang susunod na maging Lotto Millionario. And the sixth and final number is 10. Recapping tonight's official Lotto 642 winning numbers, we have 40, 21, 23, 33, 41, and 10 in any order for the jackpot prize up. 11,400,166 pesos and 51 centavos, net of the agent's prize commission. Grand Lotto players, kayo naman ang sundod na maglalaro at mananalo after this break.
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0: Get ready to claim your grand millions! At dahil walang nakakuha ng jackpot last Wednesday, tonight's Grand Lotto 655 jackpot prize is 70,431,947 pesos and 88 centavos, net of the agent's prize commission. Once again, sir, please press that button and let's play Grand Lotto 655! Grand Lotto fans, this time 55 drawables numbered 1 to 55 ang hinahalo sa loob ng draw machine. At mag-isa lamang itong pipili ng ating 6 winning numbers. Our first number is 38. Sa mga jackpot bearing games ng Lotto, paghatian equally ang jackpot prize kung dalawa o higit pa ang jackpot winners. Our second number is 47. Dito naman sa Grand Lotto, 60 pesos ang panalo kapag nag-match ang 3 numbers ninyo sa winning combination. The third number is 42. 1.3 million pesos naman ang paghahatian ng lahat ng nakakuha ng 4 winning numbers sa Grand Lotto. Our fourth number is 44. Sakali namang 5 winning numbers ang nasa ticket ninyo, 1.4 million pesos ang paghahatian na premyo. The fifth number is 31. Mga kalaro, tandaan po, huwag pong iutos sa mga bata ang pagbili ng ticket. Only 18 years old and above are allowed to play the lotto games. And the sixth and final number is 39. Recapping tonight's Grand Lotto winning numbers, we have 38, 47, 42, 44, 31, and 39 in any order for the jackpot prize of 70,431,947 pesos and 88 centavos, net of the agent's prize commission. Of course, the fun doesn't stop here, mga kalaro. Sasama naman kayo ni Jay humakot ng panalo mula sa Digit Games.
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4: 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At narito na ang ating 6D Lotto winning combination. The first number is 6. For the second number, we have 6. The third number is 4. The fourth number is 6. For the fifth number, we have 7. And the sixth and final number is 1. Again, tonight's 6D Lotto winning combination is 6, 6, 4, 6, 7, and 1 in exact order. Tuloy-tuloy lang po tayo sa winning streak. 3 numbers tayo. Tara na and let's play the 3D Lotto game. Dito naman sa 3D Lotto, 3 numbers ninyo pwedeng manalo ng 4,500 pesos per 10 peso play kapag nag-match sa mapipiling 3D Lotto winning combination in exact order. 750 pesos or 1,500 pesos naman ang pwedeng mapanalunan kung nagrambolito system play. Thrice daily ang pagpapapremyo nito every 2 PM, 5 PM, and 9 PM. At narito na ang ating 3D Lotto winning numbers. The first number is 1. For the second number, we have 5. And the third number is 9. Again, tonight's 3D Lotto winning combination is 1, 5, and 9 in exact order. Two lucky numbers naman ang magbibigay ng swerte. Tara na and let's now play the 2D Lotto game. 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Reminder po sa lahat ng Lotto winners, you have 1 year to claim your prizes. At narito na ang resulta ng ating 2D Lotto draw. For the first number, we have 10. And the second number is 16. Recapping the 2D Lotto winning numbers for our 9 p.m. draw, we have 10 and 16 in exact order. Congratulations to all the winners, STL fans. Stay tuned dahil para sa inyo ang next segment sa aming pagbabalik.

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